0: just can't reject it. You're the junkie, and I inject it into your bloodstream. It's like a bad dream. 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

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We've been meeting here every day. And since this is our last day together, I want to hold you just one more time. 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

0: 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That is why I'm thankful for our life.
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Money doesn't help a thing, no, no guarantee and golden rings. 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

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You can't touch this. You can't touch this. You can't touch this.

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Let them know that you're too much. And this is a beat they can't touch. Yo, I told you, you can't touch this. Why you standing there, man? You can't touch this. Yo.

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You better get a hype, boy, because you know you can't touch this. Ring the bell, school's